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1: I don't want a lot for Christmas. There is just one thing I need. 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